0: I want to go holler at her, but I can't tell if she sleeps over there. Maybe I should send her a drink.
1: That'll get her, man. You know she up if she take the drink and she walk, right?
0: Ladies, chill out. Them men don't give a fuck about your eyelashes. Like, what the fuck?
2: Sure
0: don't. He got a limbo past you and shit just because ain't me so loud. Fucking ridiculous. Y'all miss a good backyard barbecue. Y'all happy to be back outside?
2: Yeah.
0: Guess who else happy for us to be back out? The fucking flies. Them little nasty motherfuckers. They be like, ooh, y'all, the Johnsons over there on Seward having a backyard barbecue again since outside back open. And so he gonna get his people when they come back. Them motherfuckers fly back. And when they get there, but if you notice when they sit there, think about this. I'm finna give y'all an aha moment. Have you ever seen them motherfuckers out the corner of your eye? You'll just see them bitches doing this. Rubbing them little flat feet, hands, paws, whatever the fuck they call. You know what they doing? Plotting on your fucking plate. Y'all didn't know that, right? They was, look, he plotting on your drink, boo. I just told you, I'm telling you. First they eat your food, your hot link, your rib tips, your spaghetti, potato salad. Then they fall in your fucking drink. These motherfuckers, they ate up your food and drank your fucking alcohol and then bring shit to the party. And then brought they home, but they flew back to the colony to get them. Like, I should fuck these flies. These new 2021 flies and some shit. Y'all, watch out for them. Y'all, that's my time. I'm going.

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0: because I rob a couple people. I'm just playing. I ain't one of them. Times is hard, though, so I will strip, though, if anybody want to give up some dollars, or I take food stamps, a wig. We need good shit these days. You get milk, you get good milk and good cereal. Think about it. If you like 40 plus, you didn't get good shit for your kids coming up. The best thing you got was that juicy juice. You get that juicy juice, you go in there and get all that shit. Now they get name brand cereal. 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Nowadays, you get all types of shit with the marshmallows and the sugar. We couldn't get but shit with Cheerios and corn flakes. We had to get the healthy shit. This new generation, they don't give a fuck about them. That's what's wrong with them now. Start them off with this bullshitty wick. For yellow dye number 7. Blue Lake number 9. That's what's wrong with these kids now. They drinking lakes and eating colors. They fucked up. It's fucked up out here. I know, I got one. I got a kid on the spectrum. Baby, look, I already know he's going to be in my basement. He ain't going no motherfucking way, but he high functioning. He Asperger's, but I already know I'm going to make that basement as uncomfortable as possible. We ain't weatherproofing that fucking basement. We ain't putting no plastic up. Ain't no coke. Ain't no none of that shit. Ain't no area rugs on the floor. Ain't no heaters. Ain't no hot water down there. Yeah, oh my God. He better be moving the fuck out. That's exactly what I'm hoping his reaction is. Oh my God, I gotta go back. Help him pass, but I will back him some luggage to get the fuck up out of there with him. You can ride down the style, goddammit. Get the fuck up. I got 3 boys. I'm ready for, and the dog is a meal. I'm ready for something or somebody to go. I'm saying, like, if they supposed to, see, they don't phase out early enough. I think 16 is good. That's the fucking legal working age. You can get a job at 16. Why the fuck did you get an apartment and get the fuck out of my house? Make it make sense. I'm sorry, y'all. I just had a moment. I mean, what happened was therapy is way too expensive. Next best thing was comedy. Get a room full of people to listen to my problems. Go home, I feel better. I don't know how y'all feel after me dumping this shit on y'all, but I feel better. Feel a little relieved.
1: Keep going.
0: Girl, now I'm gonna go home and kick somebody's ass. And let some stress out. Cause I'm really up in the house full of men and nobody listens. It's like talking to one of these empty ass seats. Like, why don't y'all listen? The males that don't, why don't y'all listen? Y'all don't nobody know why. It's okay. We know y'all know, right? They like won't know what the fuck to say, so we ain't gonna ask. Any other time they won't shut the fuck up. That's okay, we love y'all anyway. Keep taking them garbages out. Cause I know my husband's super handy. You can't pay me to get rid of that motherfucker now. I got life insurance on though. It's fully insured. Clap if you got life insurance. Who my people got life insurance?
2: Yeah.
0: Not enough for y'all. Don't let me catch y'all ass in Atlanta, Miami, and Vegas next year. And you ain't got no life insurance. Don't leave the state without it, okay? Just saying, we be doing too much party. How you out the state? You got life insurance on this $7,000 iPhone. Siri is insured, but you not. How's we doing that? I'm just, okay, I'm sorry. I'm just saying. Well, make that a Christmas gift. Ask somebody for a life insurance policy. They only like $25. Shit, that's how much weed used to be. Weed expensive as hell now, y'all. That loud shit, how you high for 7 days, you can't get shit done. Reggie used to get you high for 3 hours and you can get on about your business. That loud, you ain't getting shit done at least to the end of the week. Yeah. And it's much more expensive, and you don't get as much. The fuck? Y'all fuck, I'm just saying. Thank y'all for listening, because I ain't got no more Prozac. Y'all follow me. Follow me on Instagram, on Facebook, Comedian Marnie P. That's M-A-R-N-I-P. That's my time, y'all.
1: Virginia, great guy, just as my podcast episode comes out tomorrow. He's an author, he's a father, he's a guy who has his own struggles that he fights with every single day, and he beats it by being funny. So give it up for my guy, soon to be your friend, Coach Campbell!
2: Right?
3: Right?
2: Y'all can tell already on Cam, he's on and needs a lot of medicine. You understand? I got a lot of the D's. Got a lot of D's. Not dicks. Disorders, okay? They say I put the high definition in the ADHD. That's what they say. They say people with ADHD live shorter lives. Did y'all know that? Science came out. Matter of fact, where is my ADHD people at? Where y'all at? I fucking knew y'all were here. You know why? I could hear you overthinking the fucking menu. Fucking toe-tapping and shit the whole time Isaac's up here giving y'all art. Just overthinking shit. I could hear it from here. It takes one to know one. I love you. Thank you for being here. But yeah, man, they say that people with ADHD, that we live shorter lives. It's fucked up, right?
4: Yeah.
2: And I don't know if it's the multitasking, overthinking every goddamn thing, or maybe just sticking shit in outlets and pressing buttons for fun. You know what I'm saying? Just to see what would fucking happen, right? And they're like, Cam, be mindful. I am. Of fucking everything all the fucking time. I'm mindful than a motherfucker. And I can feel the stares. I can feel y'all. I'm staring back at y'all. Yeah, looking beautiful out here tonight. Y'all looking at me like, I don't know how to gauge this guy. His face, I don't know if he's gonna like hug me, try to fight me. Maybe I'll bite you, you know what I mean? I don't know either, to be honest with you. I've been dealing with this my whole life, man. My whole life, this is what I got. This is it. This is, like Michael Jackson said before he died, this is it. This is what the fuck I got, man. This is what I got. But I used to have hope, you know, like when you watch the movies growing up and you see the timelines, like the actor's face changes and shit, right? Nothing fucking changed. This is what the fuck I got, this is all I got, man. Kids used to hurt my feelings, man. They say I was ugly and shit. I won't turn this into therapy, you can send me an invoice later, but you know what I'm saying? And they used to fucking get on my face and my eyes, and look, I know one is not as motivated or as enthusiastic as the other one, but goddamn it, it's not lazy, motherfucker. Don't be trying to judge his work ethic and shit, right? They talk shit in my face. They say I look like the dude Quasimodo off The Hunchback. Oh. It's fucked up, man, hurt my feelings, man. You say I look like the motherfucker off Goonies? You know, slop, love, chump. Hey, you guys! Hurt my motherfucking feelings, man. Called me ugly during my adolescence. But I didn't stab nobody 7 fucking times. I thought about the shit, right? Anybody watch that show on Netflix, Adolescence? Yeah, there was some swole-ass dads on that show, man. Every fucking dad on the show swole as fuck. Not one American dad bought out that whole motherfucker, man. Fucking me up, man. You gotta watch that show. Adolescent, 7, stabbing 7 times. Anyway, I gotta ask y'all a question though. Y'all ever see an ugly dude with a beautiful woman? Yeah. And y'all go, how the fuck? Like, what the fuck? Like, that's me. Like, I go places with my wife and they're like, she's with you. And I'm like, she with me. Personality, huh? Yeah, man. I don't think she likes me much. But we do have sex. We do have that. I just want to publicly tell her thank you for her service, for her thank you for her cervix, and thank you for settling for less for over 22 fucking years. Thank you, boo. I love you. Y'all might think I'm crazy, but just know that she knows he's fucking crazy. Yeah, but don't clap too hard for her though. Y'all over here giving, you know, look, she got commissary privileges and she got TRICARE, okay? Clap too goddamn hard. Now she's compensated for, all right? Shit. Speaking of commissary, I'm about to get out. I'm about to get out, y'all. After 23 years, I'm about to get the fuck out. Been eating crayons and shit like that. Yeah, man, I'm about to get it. You ever think about the verbiage, though? Like, why only us veterans? Thank you for your service. Clap it up for yourselves. Clap it up, yeah. Why don't only us inmates and zoo animals say get out? The fuck is that shit? Like, nobody at Trader Joe's is transitioning to jobs like, yo, Scott, hey, John, dog, when you get out, bro? Miss Sarita, how long you been in? Because we too much, goddammit. That's what we are as veterans. Aren't we too much, ain't we? Been telling me my whole goddamn life, can't be too much. And I say, you ain't enough, motherfucker. And I fit in like a motherfucker in the military with being too much. I really, really do. Because you know, like, what the civilian world calls OCD and anxiety, we call that shit attention to detail and motivation, motherfucker. It's encouraged, man. Oh, you're hyper alert, fucking paranoid? You were situationally aware, motherfucker. Yeah. Might get you a medal for some shit like that. You're laughing because it's true. Stuffing all your emotions inside, suppressing it, fucking letting it eat inside you. Well, fuck, that's maintaining military bearing. Y'all know that shit, man. But I will say, as one of the too much club, some of y'all veterans, after you got out, y'all taken it a little too far because they said y'all didn't have to shave the same way anymore, right? And y'all done fucked around and brought back Civil War beards, man. All these motherfuckers walk around here looking like Frederick Douglass, a brother for BAs. What the fuck? We didn't ask for all that shit, man. We did not ask for that shit, man. Taking it too goddamn far. So, ladies, where y'all at, beautiful ladies in the room? Say hey.
3: Hey.
2: Hey. As a defender and a supporter of the Constitution, I just think that we should practice our First Amendment and we should peaceably protest. So if these motherfuckers want to grow out Civil War beards, ladies, I'm going to need y'all to fight fire with fire. I'm going to need y'all to bring back them throwbacks. Them Civil War bushes. Let it grow, let it grow. One with the big skirt, like Mary Poppins shit. You gotta keep that shit in or else it's gonna look like a bulge all the time. Ladies, we can and we will. We can and we will. Let's go ahead and speak to the stereotype, the elephant in the fucking room, the way I sound, right?
4: Mm-hmm. Close the eyes. You know, baby, he kind of sounds urban, you know? I don't know. He doesn't sound like he looks. Hey, fuck you. How about that shit, huh? How about that shit? Man, you don't know me. I don't know you. And God bless you. Thank y'all for being here tonight. But I've done lived in every fucking crown house, trailer park, section 8 apartment duplex you can think of where I come from. And I want to say thank you to the local sheriff's department down in Tidewater, Virginia. And for being so punctual. Because when them motherfuckers say 72 hours, y'all, they coming. They coming. Just a little anecdotal evidence growing up. I had a friend, Ray, right? I took a shit at his house. I did. I took a shit at his house. I think I was a lot of dudes' first wife. Not like that, but you know, like that, right? Ray come out the bathroom, man. He was like, damn, who the fuck shit? What the fuck? And I'm like, man, did I, like, leave a skid mark? Did I piss on the seat? Like, what's up? He like, nah, man, I didn't know, man. Y'all shit brown, too? This motherfucker, I was his first white. He didn't know white people shit fucking brown, too. He thought it was based upon the melanin. So that's just a little anecdotal evidence, all right? Where I'm from, okay? So fuck all the stereotypes. I rep the double sevens with the five in the middle. I'm the opposite of Eminem, so call me a Skittle. Yeah, but it's the oppression I feel, man. And I know this privilege, too, but as soon as I open my fucking mouth, some of that privilege goes out the window, you understand? Like, put it like this. Somebody tonight, an educated white, is going to go, Cam, do you know there's cultural appropriation? I'm going to go, do you know there's involuntary cultural indoctrination, motherfucker? Right? They're going to go, Cam, I know a comic you'd like. You'd like Gary Owen. And I go, fuck you, man. Stop trying to box me in. I love Gary, but I'm not Gary. Gary's Gary. I'm not me. You think Kevin Hart deal with that shit? When he first stepped to the mic, picked up a microphone, they said, look, it's Bill Cosby. Nobody said that shit, right? Nobody said that shit. Nigga, I got way more in common. Look this shit up. They both got father's name, Henry. Both ran track in high school, and they're both from Philadelphia, Pennsylvania. Ain't that some shit? Wow. Only difference between them is a little bit of height, and one is very enthusiastic about making sure that people get a good, nice rest. Don't box me in, man. Don't box me in. I am a lot of things. I am a lot of things. And I just clap yourselves coming out tonight. Thank y'all for being here, man. I'm a lot of things, and a lot of people don't like me, and that's okay. But I'll tell you one thing I do have and I love is my children. I'm a dad, man. I'm so fucking happy to be a dad. Yeah. Where's the parents at? Make some noise. Y'all should be at home with your kids. But I got a 20-year-old that's serving in the Marine Corps. I got a 15-year-old who's still figuring out, like, take less long showers, right? And I got a 4-year-old. Thanks, COVID. The IEDUD wasn't a priority in 2020, motherfucker. So they pulled me back in, but one of my favorite things to do is embarrass the shit out of my kids. Anybody else like to do that?
5: Yeah.
4: So my kids, they've lived all over the world, so the way they maintain their social fitness, the way they stay in touch with people, a lot of time my son, 15, through the video game, through the headset, right? He like to get on the game, and I hear him in there, and he just having a fucking good old time, all these friends in different time zones and all that shit, NBA 2K and all that shit, and I like knock on the door. I know he's engaged because I can hear him, and I like, oh, fuck yeah. You can try this shit, it's so fun. I wait at the door, and I like, bust it and go, why the fuck is you naked? Put your dick away! It's fun, but the fun part is when everybody in the game go, yeah, why the fuck is you naked? Put your dick away, what the fuck, man, what we doing here? Just like daddy, my boy will turn Call of Duty into Call of Booty real quick. I appreciate y'all, thank you to the Watts. Thank you, Paul, thank you. Thank y'all for giving me a chance, I love y'all. Comedy is medicine, give it up for your host.

0: going on?
1: Hi, DJ. What's going on, y'all? Yeah? Yeah. I'm the only girl up here. Represent for us, ladies. What's going on, ladies? Yeah. I'm so sick and tired of you motherfucking men. And the only reason I say that is because I'm in the house full of them. So this is not male bashing, okay? So I want to hear that bullshit. It's not male bashing. This is my life. This is what the fuck I deal with. Why y'all don't listen to this shit? I just want to know. Why y'all don't listen? Sir, you got to answer to him. You for him. He listen. Most of the time, when he don't, what be the problem? He just ain't listening. I know. And they'll say, huh? And to repeat exactly what you said, act like they didn't fucking hear you, but still be like, huh? I'm just ready to run the fuck away and just, but I ain't got enough. My credit ain't good enough for the care credit yet. So I can't get like a complete like makeover, face change and shit. I need to be able to do the whole nine. I don't want them to be able to find me. No, I don't want to just go to Cuba and still be Marnie. I want to go to Cuba and be some fucking body else. I just wipe away having kids, take the whole vagina away, just take it. They came out this motherfucker. Give me a new one. Build a new bitch. Goddammit. Build a new bitch. You can build a bear. Build a new bitch. Goddammit. Oh, I want new everything. That's what bitches doing nowadays anyway. These hoes is going to the beauty supply store and building themselves. Dudes going to the gas station and getting their outfits, their ones, their snapbacks, their white tees, and their jeans. The girls got the beauty supply, the guys got the gas station. Fill the whole 10 and let me get the white ones. You got back there. Size 10 and a half. Fucking threads stop coming apart before you get to the club. But for real, ladies, y'all gotta let men accept y'all for who y'all are. Like, you see, I got little titties. I know that. Like, it's so fucking K. I ain't got enough money to get no B cups right now anyway, so. But that ain't what we tell. At least some B cups. These lowercase A's, ma'am.
2: Lowercase A's.
1: Yeah. Yeah. Give me that. Pat, give it up for this new quarantine. Ass up. Bitch, when in quarantine, like 101 came out like 120, like I was doing some shit. I'm like, I'm finally in the double digits, but like it means something now. Like not just 103. That old. I got fucking and had three kids and got the body of a little ass girl and shit. I was like, this is not right. Train the balls didn't train shit here. I'm still bad, you motherfuckers. They don't work, sister. What did you use, sister? Damn, my goofy ass and need ankle weights to keep me up and shit. Cause I be leaned over all the time if they get too big. But yeah, this if y'all wanted to know what quarantine thick looks like, if I lose this, I'm gonna be right back here to hide behind this pole on y'all ass. Listen, I done pushed three big head ass boys out. So I should be still walking like. I got off a horse and shit. My son be like, what's wrong with you? I'm still kegeling. Fuck. Ladies, these eyelashes. Exactly. It's exactly right. If the man don't know if you sleep or not from across the room, you might be doing too much. Shit be hanging off your face. Get the urge, motherfucker, get the urge to just sleep and mop and shit. Like, he be like, I want to go holler at her, but I can't tell if she sleep over there. Maybe I should send her a drink. Gotta get her, then you know she up if she take the drink and shit, and she walk, right? Ladies, chill out. Them men don't give a fuck about your eyelashes. Like, what the fuck? He got a limbo past you and shit just because ain't been so loud.
3: Got a limbo past.
1: Fucking ridiculous. Y'all miss a good backyard barbecue? Y'all happy to be back outside?
4: Yeah.
1: Guess who else happy for us to be back out? The fucking flies. Them little nasty motherfuckers. Johnson's over there on Sewer having a backyard barbecue and getting some outside back open. And so he gonna get his people, when they come back, the motherfuckers fly back. And when they get there, but if you notice, when they sit there, think about this. I'm finna give y'all an aha moment. Have you ever seen them motherfuckers out the corner of your eye? You'll just see them bitches doing this. Rubbing them little flat feet, hands, paws, whatever the fuck they call. You know what they doing? Plotting on your fucking plate. Y'all didn't know that, right? They was, look, he plotting on your drink, boo. I just told you, I'm telling you. First they eat your food, your hot link, your rib tips, your spaghetti, potato salad. Then they fall in your fucking drink. These motherfuckers they ate up your food and drank your fucking alcohol and then bring shit to the party. And then brought they home, but they flew back to the colony to get them. Like, that's just, fuck these flies. These new 2021 flies is some shit. Y'all, watch out for them. Y'all, that's my time.

0: For the ladies, start clapping right now. 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
1: So if anybody want to give up some dollars, or I take food stamps, wick these good shit these days. You get milk, you get good milk and good cereal. Think about it. If you like 40 plus, you didn't get good shit for your kids coming up. The best thing you got was that Juicy Juice. You get that Juicy Juice, you go in there and get all that shit. Now they get name brand cereal. We had to get this. With the marshmallows and the sugar, we couldn't get but shit with Cheerios and corn flakes. We had to get the healthy shit. This new generation, they don't give a fuck about them. That's what's wrong with them now. Start them off with this bullshitty wick for yellow dye number 7, blue lake number 9. That's what's wrong with these kids now. They drinking lakes and eating colors. They fucked up. It's fucked up out here. I know, I got one. I got a kid on the spectrum, baby. Look, I already know he's gonna be in my basement. He ain't going no motherfucking way, but he high functioning. He Asperger's, but I already know I'm gonna make that basement as uncomfortable as possible. We ain't weatherproofing that fucking basement. We ain't putting no plastic up. Ain't no coke. Ain't no none of that shit. Ain't no air. Ain't no heaters, ain't no hot water down there. Yeah, oh my God, he might have been moved the fuck out. That's exactly what I'm hoping his reaction is. Oh my God, I gotta go back. Yep, it's past, but I will back him some luggage to get the fuck up out of there with him. You can ride down the stairs, goddamn, get the fuck up. Okay. I got three boys. I'm ready for, and the dog is a meal. I'm ready for something or somebody to go. I'm saying, like, if they supposed to, see, they don't phase out early enough. I think 16 is good. That's the fucking legal working age. You can get a job at 16. Why the fuck did you get an apartment and get the fuck out of my house? Make it make sense. I'm sorry, y'all. I just had a moment. What happened was, therapy is way too expensive. Next best thing was comedy. Get a room full of people to listen to my problems. Go home, I feel better. I don't know how y'all feel after me dumping this shit on y'all, but I feel better. Feel more relieved. Girl, now I'm gonna go home and kick somebody's ass. Let some stress out. Because I really am in the house full of men and nobody listens. It's like talking to one of these empty ass seats. Like, why don't y'all listen? The males that don't, why don't y'all listen? Y'all don't nobody know why. It's okay. We love y'all, I know, right? They like, won't know what the fuck to say, so we ain't gonna ask. Any other time, they won't shut the fuck up. That's okay, we love y'all anyway. Keep taking up garbages out. I know my husband's super handy. You can't pay me to get rid of that motherfucker now. I got life insurance on though. It's fully insured. Clap if you got life insurance. Who of my people got life insurance?
2: Yeah.
1: Not enough for y'all. Don't let me catch y'all ass in Atlanta, Miami, and Vegas next year. And you ain't got no life insurance. Don't leave the state without it, okay? Just saying, we be doing too much partying. How you out the state? You got life insurance on this $7,000 iPhone. Siri is insured, but you not. How's been doing that? I'm sorry. I'm just saying. Well, make that a Christmas gift. Ask somebody for a life insurance policy. They only like $25. Shit, that's how much weed used to be. Weed expensive as hell now, y'all. That loud shit. Have you high for 7 days? Get shit done. Reggie used to get you high for 3 hours and you can get on about your business. That loud, you ain't getting shit done at least to the end of the week. Yeah. I'm just saying. Thank y'all for listening, because I ain't got no more Prozac. Y'all follow me. Follow me on Instagram or Facebook, Comedian Marnie P. That's M-A-R-N-I-P. That's my time, y'all.
2: No facts.
3: Yeah.

0: find a machine to get. Leg it to it, nigga. True. Hello. Oh yeah. Oh yeah.
1: Hello.
0: Oh yeah. Oh yeah.
1: Oh man.
0: Oh yeah.
1: Oh man.
0: Oh, yeah.

0: I told baby.
1: Yeah.
0: Finna smoke me a
1: G, you know.
0: You know what I'm talking about?
1: Trouble, what's poppin', fam?
0: What's up, fam?
1: Before they do it.
0: Let's do it. Home boys,
1: I wake up.
0: You in tune to the best. This your boy,
1: even OG. Need a nigga.
0: Yeah,
1: take name from.
0: You know, do a gun.
1: Like a G.
0: And them TNT gangsta representing
1: gangsta, just like a G.
0: Yeah.

I dream about things way beyond this atmosphere. Like if I was an astronaut. Will I eventually star?

0: You are now in the mix with
1: What's up, world? How you doing? 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

0: inside. 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What if every generation gets a chance to change the station? What if peace is more than silence when the bullets disappear? What if courage isn't fearlessness but moving through the fear? I don't need a crystal ball to know the road that hatred takes. 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

0: Dope Tracks presents To Live and Get High, an FLA, the final installment in his Kush Theory's trilogy of albums, consisting of joints to guide you to the ultimate musical enlightenment.
1: Don't know. 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
1: I've killed Cyril Ramaphosa, the president. It was me. I stole the money. It was Edgar. It did the hell to steal. What? What, gentlemen?

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2: 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Keep tapping in, you feel me? Everybody throw them K's up, throw them 6's up, you feel me? 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

Pulling up in the car, 4D, wanna put me to sleep. I peeped the car lights flash, rubbed the engine, saw I took a dash behind mines. Darted to a dumpster, busting out the barrel, fire sparking up the night, light up the light. I'm thinking if they don't get me first, then I'll leave a couple dead in the dirt. Hauled away in a hearse, lost some stripes by taking me out the game. Wanna claim fame just for the sake of saying they came and murdered me, man? Hell no, I leave them burnt like a roach in the ashtray of my Elko. Busted a child burst a couple times while thinking about the one time running out of time, greeting Nevy. 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Used to call him bro, now he want me dead, yo. His head is pulling up with hammers, pulling up with hammers, pulling up with hammers. 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Pulling up with hammers, pulling up with hammers, I bust a bag, try not to end up in the slammer.

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Surround sound in a two-seater, putting holes in your wife, beat her burning through flesh. 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Pulling up with hammers. 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I bust a bag trying not to end up in the slammer. Pulling up with hammers. Pulling up with hammers. 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

0: Yeah. What's up? It's your boy MIL, and right now you rocking with WDOP, Dope Tracks Radio, the only station with the vibe.
1: Yeah. 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

0: Yeah, this the boy Thunder, 1600. Mix CD, 2511. Pooh Child Cup, boy, you still there. Yeah, nigga still representing. Hey. Let me change. Streets won't let me live without the drama, but it ain't a thing. Still about that bang bang them if they wanna play them games. Leave you leaking laying on the corner, what a shame. Let me change, let me change. 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Still about that bang bang them if you wanna play them games. Leave you leaking laying on the corner, what a shame. Let me change, let me live, let me go, let me be, set me free, let me fly up in the sky somewhere high above the trees. Let me smoke, let me drink, let me pop, let me think, let me come up in this game of rapping instead of pushing weight. Let me flip, let me grip, let me grind, let me shine, let me try to live my life right for once without the crimes. Let me skate, let me scroll, let me ride, let me roll, let me bend a couple blocks without the knocks on the patrol. Let me stop, let me pause, let me shout out to my dogs, we all fall. When our time expires, but man, I miss all of y'all, so sleep in peace. Don't worry about me, I'll be all I can be till the time comes. I'll be rough riding my way up out these streets. I won't slip, I won't trip, I won't wreck. No, not yet, it's not time to give up. Gotta get up this money for my jits. Would it be strange if I backslide and split a nigga brain, simple and plain, get off my nuts and let a nigga chain, let me chain. She don't let me live without the drum, but it ain't a thing. Still about that bang bang em if you wanna play them games. Leave you leaking laying on the corner, what a shame. Let me change, let me change. She don't let me live without the drama, but it ain't a thing. Still about that bang bang em if you wanna play them games. Leave you leaking laying on the corner, what a shame. Let me change. Could it be that it was meant? I admit that I'm not content, but I was brought into this crazy world of hell. I'm devious, and ever since I've been trying to get out the streets, just pull me back. So I stay fully supplied with iron at all times, so I won't get slashed. Watch me stack, watch me fold, watch me unload, watch me collect, watch me have to break a nigga neck and gray yard for respect. But I won't peace. Seems it's too much for me to ask about these streets. But can I duck off with my lady in a suite and blow on sweets? Well, at least give me pleasure, give me a jug, show me love. I'm just tired of living the street life and me achieving. By these drugs, call me a thug, but I'm a man first, and it hurts when I see a black hurt. Pulling off with my homie inside, die for the Mac bird. Streets is live, so I act first. Tired of all this, the wrestling, testing them with the best of them. Go to hell with all the rest of them. Lessons been learned. I'm tired of stressing the bullets, burning tables. It's a must, you'll be touched. It's your turn, let me change. Streets won't let me live without the drama, but it ain't a thing. Still about that bang bang, if you wanna play them game. Leave you leaking, laying on the counter, what a shame. Acapella, let me change, ha, let me change. She don't let me live without the drama, but it ain't a thing. Still about that bang bang em if you wanna play them game. Leave them leaking, laying on the corner, what a shame. Hey, Sticks, they need to let me change. Do I have to bust, do I have to bang, do I have to cuss, do I have to swing? Tell me exactly what I have to do for the streets to feel my pain. Somebody help me, I can't help but play this hand that I was dealt with. I've been loyal to the game, but to escape it, I am helpless. I ain't stingy, I ain't selfish, but my mind is on some self shit. Lord, help me to conquer this thing, drama before I'm dealt with. The street life is reckless, and my niggas dying for necklaces. Putting your picture on a t-shirt, driving a Strex Lexus. Push all the bullshit to the side, homie, and let's just get blow till the pressure goes away. My nigga, you'll never know it tomorrow. Hold the day, the future's still gonna unfold if you hear it in the grave. Putting it, working ain't about nothing if you ain't get paid. Let's get this paper and be blessed to be living for today. Satisfaction is guaranteed tomorrow with another pay. Delta Dawn, the streets be calling me. Damn, man, let me change. She don't let me live without the drama, but it ain't a thing. Still about that bang bang if you wanna play them game. Leave them leaking, laying on the corner, what a shame. Let me change, let me change. She don't let me live without the drama, but it ain't a thing. Still about that bang bang if they wanna play them game. Leave them leaking, laying on the corner, what a shame. Just let me change, change. Yeah, for the nigga Poe Child, November 10th. Yo, represent 2006, boy. 1 year anniversary. Yeah, that money still calling. Yeah. Yeah. Yeah.
1: Ah, the hits. Don't catch it, don't catch it, don't catch it.

What up, what up, what up? It's your boy Millennium, aka The Fire Starter, always bringing that heat. And you know where you can catch me at, on WDOPE Dope Tracks Radio, bringing that fire forever.

0: down like every day. 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
1: I
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1: what
0: a
1: I do.
0: Die in the wool. Killer. Cold-blooded, clean, methodical, and thorough. Now, real killing when you picked up the ZOP.
1: Knocking niggas off by
0: him. 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
0: Yeah, dirty. 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

0: 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And they all seemed to share the same occupation.
1: I'm a stewardess.
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1: I'm a stewardess. Fuck 'em!

0: 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Look here. You saw that Jones motherfucker that just ran out here?
1: Same.
0: That's my clientele.
1: That me.
0: That's real money right there.
1: That pig.
0: Like,

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Look here, you saw that Jonesy motherfucker that just ran out here? That's my clientele. That's real money right there. Come on, man. Sweating in that laundry for nickels and dimes is not gonna get you that ass. Look here, you saw that Jonesy motherfucker that just ran out here?

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Look here, you saw that Jonesy motherfucker that just ran out here? That's my clientele. That's real money right there. Come on, man. Sweating in that laundry for nickels and dimes is not gonna get you that ass. Look here, you saw that Jonesy motherfucker that just ran out here? That's my clientele.

0: that laundry for nickels and dimes is not gonna get you that ass. Look here, you saw that Johnson motherfucker that just ran out here? That's my clientele. That's real money right there. Come on, man. Sweating in that laundry for nickels and dimes is not gonna get you that ass. Look here, you saw that Johnson motherfucker that just ran out here? That's my clientele. That's real money right there.
1: What up, though? This your boy Black Mike 722. Check me out. 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

Yeah, man, I love rapping on peaceful beats like this. Take me back, you heard me? Every time I hear beats like this, I already know what I'm about to rap about, whether if I make these beats or not, you know? Beats like these are just, ooh, it just hurt, touch your soul, you know? It's giving bro so many memories, bro. Tears and frustration struggling down. It's hard for me to look at the sun with a smile, trying to fight back tears, but I'll just... I can feel the rain from the heavens coming in now. Fighting back fear while I'm fighting back tears. I'm feeling blue, not writing in black ink. My mind is a fog whenever I can't think. Fighting back fear while I'm fighting back tears. It's like aquagenic urticaria, getting scarier. I'm forgetting I'm still living in America. It's not as bad, not as sad to hide your ass. Hypnogenic, my oxygen is over there, it hurts. I got it in my blood and veins, it's ingrained. Water in it, oxygen it, stimulates brain waves. On the rhythm, I'm so gifted, you will never be the same. 300 years later, we are still wearing chains. If you hate your family, then that means you still love them. And love is the same addiction as pain. I learned the wise, I learned love, so I heard your lies. It hurts my heart when Pansy and Herman died. But now they fly above the church like birds in the sky. I miss my dog, Jermichael, them tears still hurt my eyes. R.I.P. to Maul, I thought he never would fall. 20 of my partners died in the brawl. Tears and frustration struggling down. It's hard for me to look at the sun with a smile, trying to fight back tears, but I'll just... I can feel the rain from the heaven coming in now. I'm fighting back fear while fighting back tears. I'm feeling blue, not writing in black ink.

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1: What's up, world? 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

Shit. Yo, Ruggy, what up? 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On my way, ones in the state pen. Yo, Sambo. Shooter. Incarcerated. Break them chain. They be killing us like nothing.

What's good? Yeah, I'm back again. Yeah, I'm back again. Snap like the bat of a badminton game. Yeah, it's a big wall. Yeah. I'm tired, self-sabotaging since middle school. So you know my grades had dropped, it's unpreventable. People want me more time that I spend when and now it's flexible. Procrastinating on my status, kept on a pedestal. Misstepping up the homie in class, it's unforgettable. But awkward moments only last, it's among us a legacy dust. And that's just the fun of it, still seems all my time has passed by last. This ain't no opportunity to down a path I can keep resolved like a veteran. They say I lost my drive, yeah I made this track in an hour.

0: hoping that you get it. 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The poet, he never sells him. Life's void of vapor, but I still bring my umbrella in case a rainstorm comes and I'm stuck in a cellar. Yeah, I'm just hoping that you get it, yo. They say I lost my drive, yeah, I made this track in an hour.
1: In an hour,
0: yeah. 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I was tripping over small things.
1: Small things,
0: yeah. 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They say I lost my drive, yeah, I made this track in an hour.
1: In an hour,
0: yeah. 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
1: Small things,
0: yeah. 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

Forgetting it's a big world, it's a big world. Shout out to the listeners. Shout out to Prop by Rose for the beat. We on a wave. Autumn 2021 coming soon. Let's go. Yeah.

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And I'm a nigga, I shot him in the head for that blow. 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

0: 10 Glocks hit, man. 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

0: What's up with this, Burbino? Fucking with Dope Track Radio. Tap in, tap in.
1: Ross Wild. Charlie Chase. Most splendid.
2: Yeah, man.
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0: Yeah, we here now. That's right.
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1: Everglades boss.
0: That's right. 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
1: My homeboy DJ Sporty Black on the keys.
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What's good? Yeah, I'm back again. 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Yeah, yeah. 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

0: outside. 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It's unpreventable. People bore me more time that I spend with it. Now it's flexible, procrastinating on my status. Kept on that pedestal, misstepping up the homie in class. It's unforgettable, but awkward moments only last. It's among us, legacy does, and that's just the fun of it. So it seems all my time has passed by last. This ain't no opportunity down the path I can keep us on the confederate. They say I lost my drive, yeah, I made this track in an hour.
1: In an hour,
0: yeah. Rode the first in the shower. I was tripping over small things. Yay. Forgetting it's a big world. They say I lost my drive, yeah, I made this track in an hour.
1: In an hour.
0: Yay. Rode the first in the shower. I was tripping over small things. Yay. Forgetting the big picture. I was tripping over small things. He did a trip, sit a rapper's finger.

0: Hoping that you get it. 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Trying to write my narrative, often a storyteller, the author crumbles his paper, the poet, he never sells him. Life's full of vapor, but I still bring my umbrella in case a rainstorm comes and I'm stuck in a cellar. Yeah, I'm just hoping that you get it, yo. They say I lost my drive, yeah, I made this track in an hour.
1: In an hour,
0: yeah. Rode a bus in the shower, I was tripping those small things.
1: Small things,
0: yay. Forgetting it's a big world. They say I lost my drive, yeah, I made this track in an hour.
1: In an hour,
0: yay. 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
1: Small things,
0: yay. Forgetting it's a big world.

the big picture, we puzzled. 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

Forgetting it's a big world, it's a big world. Shout out to the listeners. Shout out to Prop by Rose for the beat. We on a wave. Autumn 2021 coming soon. Let's go. Yeah.

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Listen, tired of these motherfuckers talking shit. Yo,

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Y'all ChatGPT with the rap for printer blues. 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

0: 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The hits keep coming.
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0: Zone 6, know y'all in this bitch.
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0: From the 6, keep that stick.
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0: On the 8, straight out the gate.
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1: What's up, world? 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

I'm the trending topic. 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Yeah, I'm the trending topic. 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

0: man. 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
1: Hello.
0: Oh yeah. Oh yeah.
1: How man.
0: Yeah.
1: How man.
0: Yeah.

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1: Ladies and gentlemen.
0: Welcome.
2: Welcome.
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0: who gonna tell?
1: Well, who gonna tell? I'm not gonna tell.
0: So who gonna tell?
1: Who gonna tell? I'm not gonna tell.
2: You were present when law enforcement officers stopped the vehicle in which...
1: I'm not gonna tell.

0: I'm not gonna tell.
1: Well, who gonna tell?
0: Well, who gonna tell? I'm not gonna tell.
1: So who gonna tell?
2: Just trying to talk to you for a little bit. Just trying to have the rhythm talk to you for a little bit.

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1: Welcome to the Steph Sports Talk Podcast. I'm your host, Steph, with special guest Mark, talking about the Pittsburgh Penguins season opener against the Philadelphia Flyers, my bad. And the Pittsburgh Steelers win over the Cincinnati Bengals and their loss over the Cleveland Browns on Thursday Night Football. And also we're talking about the Week 4 NFL matchups as well, and etc. To whoever listens to this recording session, please enjoy.
2: All right, here we go. I was surprised in a way that the Flyers, you know, that was a team the Penguins lost in the first round of playoffs last season. And both teams start the season. I don't know how many other teams that played that day. But when I kept checking my phone, I seen 1-0 already. Probably like a half an hour later or so, 2-3 nothing. I was like, oh boy. Maybe like another half an hour roll past. It's like 5-0. I'm like, damn, what's going on here? Then I think I went to bed or whatever. Woke up, checked my phone. Final score, Penguins 7, Flyers nothing.
3: Yes, sir. Yes, sir. All right, listen at that game. I'm going to tell you this.
2: Okay.
3: I was still shaking my head, too. The building was so quiet up there. Except you could hear the boo birds to the Flyers. And I figured, I said, you know what? Y'all hurt their feelings in the playoffs a year ago. Not to make any excuses, but I figured when they first saw the Flyers were scheduled on that opening day, they like, we're going to really show them something. But really, all the guys that signed contracts,
2: yes,
3: were the goal scorers, including an oldie but goodie of Evgeny Malkin, also got into the act.
2: Sidney didn't score. Okay.
3: But he assisted on him. But it was like a pin, bro. I'm like, yeah, it was like 1-0. And it was 2-0 after the first period. And I said, okay, well, I'm sure Rick Tocchet will go in there, you know, make adjustments or whatever and all like that. Dude, they came out and just, And then, of course, they were up to their old tricks. We'll try to get in their heads. And we'll try and push them around, knock them down, all like that. I mean, they have a few little incidents, but Penguins kept it cool, and they said, okay, y'all will play. Y'all want to do that style? We'll just continue putting more goals up and putting on the scoreboard and letting the scoreboard up and the net up and all like that. And it was, Malkin scored the fifth goal. He was the fifth. Then Nate Robertson, he's a newcomer.
2: Okay.
3: He scored 2. And then it was another guy scored. And Arthur Shelov only had to make 19 saves. They all shot the Flyers. But it was just so funny. I mean, like, every time the goal lit, it was like, Penguins scores again. And I said to myself, yeah, the Philadelphia Flyers goalie, because normally you know this yourself as much as I do. A goalie could give up 4. Now, that if Mike Sullivan was coaching the Flyers, he would pull that dude probably after 4 goals or something all like that, or for 5 for sure.
2: Yeah.
3: They let the dude stay low, that they claim to do said, well, I could clean up this mess and all like that. No, it just got real messy, everybody. And you gave up. You're like, they were like undefeated against this dude, 4-0-1. His goaltender from the Flyers.
2: Mm-hmm.
3: And now they're 5-0-1. So they left talking, left them in there. And, well, you know how it goes.
2: Oh, yeah.
3: Couldn't happen to a nice, happier bunch of people.
2: And I seen a video clip of Charles Barkley. He was at the game, the season opener. He said something about the Flyers will win this game guaranteed.
3: Sorry, Chuck. Wrong sport. Buddy, maybe you were thinking the Sixers, huh? Wrong sport, buddy. Yeah, well, that's even nicer, too. To give it to a Philadelphia sports star that was in that town. Yeah, goody. I like that. That's the second year in a row. They did it to Sully and the Rangers last year in Madison Square Garden. And like I said, they remember what the Flyers did to them in the playoffs. So, yeah. I thought they weren't going to play the Flyers for a while, but they won't see them for a while now. But yeah, but way to open up, and all like that. And now you get some momentum tomorrow night when the Canadiens come to town. Now maybe Sidney scores tomorrow night against his hometown team tomorrow night at the arena. There you go.
2: Oh, yeah, that's the home opener. Okay.
3: That's London and some special guest is going to, I'll have to see who it is going to drop the puck. I mean, I don't know. Is it going to be Mario? I mean, I don't know, but they're keeping it like a tight lid on it right now. But I'll let you know when we do the next, who did the ceremonial drop of the puck. Yeah. So, but great story. Way to get off to a good start. That way, maybe the youngsters are gonna three future Hall of Famers won't help put the puck in the net this season. But the youngsters are gonna help. And they even said Nate Robertson said, for a guy that's only been here a couple months, he says I feel right at home and all like that. And it would have been nice if they could have signed his brother, who decided to stay with the Dallas Stars. I think that's where he's at. But it's okay. You know, I'll take one. You know, sometimes we can't have two of the same, but I'll take one. And he likes playing and the lines are all together. So, maybe we're going to see. Let me see. I hope I'm saying his name right. Marislav Gold, maybe. Maybe we'll get a chance to see him.
2: Who are you putting for, like Canadians?
3: He's supposed to be that guy that was down in Wilkes-Barre.
2: Affiliate with the Penguins, okay.
3: The Golds, yeah. So we're going to, you know, So I don't know if you want to put him against Montreal right now tomorrow or not. Maybe you might want to continue to stick with Shiloff. I'm just saying, somebody that has experience against Canadians, not that this dude can't, but yeah, maybe. But we're going to see him, though.
2: Okay.
3: But nice way to get off to a nice start.
2: Oh yeah,
3: and but that is. I said that was a great, great way for to start. That was a great way for them to start off, and great way for, I guess, Philadelphia sports teams, huh?
2: Oh yeah.
3: Oh boy.
2: All right,
3: we haven't seen you yet, LeBron, in the Sixers yet, but the other Philadelphia sports teams, yeah, what a week it was, huh?
2: You know he's not gonna be living in Philly, right?
3: Where is he gonna be living?
2: He's gonna be living in New York.
3: Oh, he's gonna be living in New York.
2: Yeah.
3: Wow.
2: I was like, damn.
3: So how is that? Well,
2: I think he'll be flying. I don't know if it was a helicopter or a private jet back and forth to Philly home games. I don't know how that's going to work.
3: Yeah, I don't know how that's going. Yeah, I don't know how that's going to work. And then when he's in New York, is he going to know what hotel that they stay in?
2: No, he got some type of apartment or whatever.
3: Okay.
2: Because when we all found out he's playing for the 76ers, I said, where the hell are you going to stay in Philly? And I meant to bring that up so many episodes ago. And he'll be staying in New York, probably flying, I think, a private helicopter or a jet, whatever, going to Philly when Philly's at home or whatever.
3: Okay.
2: So, because New York and Philly is very close.
3: Oh, yeah. I forget how many. Yes, not that far away. Well, that is interesting, though. So, so he goes out to shopping.
1: 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I'm your host, Steph, with special guest Mark, talking about the Pittsburgh Penguins season opener against the Philadelphia Flyers, my bad. And the Pittsburgh Steelers win over the Cincinnati Bengals and their loss over the Cleveland Browns on Thursday Night Football. And also we're talking about the Week 4 NFL. Welcome to the Steph Sports Talk Podcast. I'm your host, Steph. Episode 59 with special guest Mark. Just conversating about the past week about the Steelers losing to the Browns. NFL news. Major League Baseball postseason and etc. To whoever listened to this recording session, please enjoy.
3: It's a play here. I think what Rodgers wanted to do was he wanted to get the play in. Because he might have wanted to go up tempo a little bit to try to throw the Browns defense off a little bit to beat Brown. So I think that's why he was bitching and moaning about get the playing on time, man. I mean, everybody knows there's a 24-second clock on that field.
2: Yeah.
3: And that play has to get in because you gotta huddle up. And I want you to tell me if I'm right or wrong. That 24-second clock is running while you're in the huddle just as well as you're waiting for the play to come in. Yes.
2: Yeah, it was running.
3: And then you got to get to the line of scrimmage. You got to make sure everybody is on the same page. You got to make sure everybody is in the right formation where it's supposed to be, the backs and everything. And so that's what I'm saying. Let's take time. And then I noticed that in some of the games they've done about James this year, is that you wait till 3, 2, 1 seconds to hike the ball.
2: And they had to burn a timeout.
3: And then, And then, you need your timeouts. You're right. Yep, you burn a timeout. Yep, can us. And then, because I was explaining to somebody the other day, you got that 24-second clock run out. You will burn a timeout. You're gonna be penalized and go backwards. And say if we get into 3rd and 25, we're not gonna get the 25 yards.
2: No, McCarthy was looking at that play sheet like it was a menu at Denny's or something like that.
3: Yeah, absolutely. That's what I'm saying. Go. Because I know they have a number one through whatever. I know they used to say this about, I guess, Tomlin whatever Arthur Smith, I guess he would have like the first 15 plays like in order to run them. So let's just go with the next play in order. There is no perfect play, dude. That's what I didn't understand. You've been around this long enough. He's been around this long enough. Yes. The communication just was, yeah, it gets as a great, I'm just saying, it just, you can't give it a C+, and I can't even give it

0: advantage of it and all like that. And so, you know,
1: they won the Super Bowl.
0: They won, exactly. So you, of course, he was going to do that. You're going to turn around and get that respond back to him. And I'm just saying, you want to air out the dirty laundry, you do it inside the locker. Not do it out. I'm not saying a bunch of little children were at the TV set watching at home and all like that, but when there was children inside that stadium too, you gotta compose yourself. That's what I'm saying. A 62-year-old coach knows better, a 43-year-old quarterback knows better. But when that communication is off the chart, then everything's gonna go bad. Because it's emotions.
1: Hell yeah. Let's see. Damn. They got, who we got next? The Colts?
0: We have the Colts coming in town.
1: Now, they supposed to be somewhat trash this year. But against the Steelers, they'll rebound somehow, some way.
0: Well, yeah, their two wins came against two teams that are not good. They beat the Texans, and they beat the Commanders. So, right, those are two. That's two teams with a combined record of 1-8 that the Colts beat.
1: Yeah.
0: And to me, obviously, there's a whole bunch of keys, obviously, but one of the keys is going to be on the defensive side of the ball, and they better be able to contain Jonathan Taylor, the running back of the Colts.
1: Yeah, Derek Harmon's out with a foot injury.
0: Yes, sir.
1: I don't know how long it's in. His injury is, I don't know how long it's going to last or whatever, but he's out. Definitely.
0: And that's another thing that's pissing Rodgers. I mean, there's a whole bunch of stuff pissing him off. I mean, any of these defenses, he got hit last year. But this year, he seems like he's just getting hit a lot.
1: Yeah,
0: there's somebody really trying to really take his head off this year.
1: I'm like, oh, damn, it looks worse than last year, huh?
0: To me, it does. I mean, I got to say, don't get me wrong. I know he's going to get hit. I mean, everybody's going to get hit, Aaron. You know that. He knows that, and he knows that. But that he didn't seem like he hit that hard. I mean, just last season. But this year, I mean, what the hell is he took up in New England? We didn't take too many bad hits against the Bengals, some sacks. But this last game against the Browns, they seemed like they, because he didn't get hit that much up in Cleveland last year, not that much.
1: No.
0: But this time, they were just coming and coming. And I'm like, oh my gosh, is he going to get up? I'm like, please get up. Can you get up? And every time he get up, I clap my hands and say, please, just get up, please. I know it's painful. I know it's embarrassing. I know you're freaking effing mad. Just get up.
1: I won't be surprised he do a mid-season retirement, just like that offensive lineman for the Eagles did.
0: Oh, yeah, Lane Johnson, yeah.
1: Mm-hmm.
0: Yeah, this is just too brutal right now. I'm just saying, dude.
1: Yeah.
0: And people want to know, well, why did they keep Mason Rudolph? Because of this. Because of what I'm saying.
1: Yeah, ain't gonna put no two young quarterbacks with inexperience.
0: I don't even know if Mason wants to go in there and do it after seeing what he's going through.

0: smacked up.
1: Well, there's no Miles Garrett this time. That's what I'm saying. No. There's no Miles Garrett facing this time, so.
0: Now, that lineman for the Browns, what's his name? Jared Verse?
1: Yeah, he's a good dude. I was kind of sad to see that he had to leave the Rams to go down. Oh my God. Somebody, when they were like, gotta go back and return. Oh, shit. His first instinct probably was like, I don't want to go there. I'll just retire. But he was.
0: He said the offensive lineman was said some trash or whatever, and it was dirty or whatever. I'm like, they completely shut him down.
1: Yes.
0: And he on a field goal try that I think Boswell missed the field goal, and he smacked what's his name, McCormick, the offensive lineman for the Steelers.
1: Oh, Mason McCormick, yes.
0: Yeah. I'm like, what was that for? He got away with that. That should have been a first down.
1: Yeah. There was some plays that the refs gave them some calls on their side. And I'm like, I don't know. Offensive linemen are pretty, I think they're well good as far as holding their emotions and all like that or whatever. So I don't know. I'm just saying, was it Mason McCormick? Was it Fontano? It wasn't Max Onuchor, I don't guess.
2: No, he had an off night.
1: That was his first time playing in the Browns Steelers game, too. So.
2: Yeah.
1: Zach Frazier, the center.
2: Oh, yeah.
1: So, I mean, pretty much, I don't see, I'm not saying that they don't trash talk, but I don't think our offensive linemen do too much trash talk. Well, we ain't doing too much trash talking, but we ain't smashing nobody and pushing people back.
0: I don't know.
1: So if they were doing that, then I could see where, they could talk in and all like that. But not until they start pushing some people back, then maybe you could say something back. Because that'll be probably, it's Brown Steelers, they're in our house, so I'll start something and all like that. I'll just get something going. And I don't understand. DK, it seems like every week we're talking about DK Metcalf or something. If it's not the drops, then why would you get a tardy penalty? Dude, I'm like, what is going on here?
0: He's feeling himself, huh? So I'm the highest paid receiver in the league.
1: Hired a wrong old coach? Should we brought in 73-year-old Pete Carroll to coach your butt?
0: Oh, damn. That would be even way worse, sir.
1: That would be worse and all that, But I'm like, what are you doing?
0: Mm-hmm.
1: Towards the end, you want to, now you got the golden hands to catch now, huh? But in some of the games, you just keep dropping the balls and keep smiling with that mouthpiece in your mouth and saying, I'll get it next time. No, you got to get it down.
0: Hey, Michael Pittman, man, they might as well trade him back to the Colts.
1: I don't think Rodgers is happy with the second receiver now. Oh man, we bring these guys in here to help. I mean, y'all did all this damage against the Steelers when y'all on them other teams, and then y'all come up in here and you can't even play again? You don't know how to do anything? Wow.
2: It's pathetic.
1: Yes, I'm appalled. Don't we know we need, we asked for a second taller receiver to help?
0: Man, you can't get no damn separation. The only receiver that's getting separation is Roman Wilson.
1: And that's because he's little and he's fast. And I said, otherwise than that, he would be getting followed up too. And I don't know what, so I don't understand McCarthy. I guess because Roman Wilson's playing, I was going to say, well, Michael Pittman isn't getting it done. How about let's get Jeremy Bernard up to speed and get Jeremy out there. Let's try Jeremy at the number two position there.
0: Yeah, you got a point there.
1: What else? Ben Skoranek, he's a depth piece to come in and help and all that. I need a number two guy. If Pittman is not going to get it done, let's get the rookie in there, get him some touches and all like that. Unless then Roman can still stay in as a number three receiver to slot receiver. And we can, yeah.
0: Yeah, hopefully so.
1: I'm hoping, bro.
0: Hey, I don't know if you've seen this video clip from Joey Porter Sr. saying, "We them boys!" Taking shots at the Steelers organization. Oh, man.
1: Oh, yeah. And then I didn't even know Joey when he met with the Duck. Well, you notice Joey's back all of a sudden was 100% healthy when the Dallas trainers and them and doctors checked him out. Did you notice?
0: yeah, it's back fine now.
1: 100%. And I say to myself, oh my gosh. He had all, but Joey, you had a lot of people in this, not a lot, but you had some of these fans in this town really thinking, he's got a back here. He's got a back here. Yeah.
0: I knew it wasn't no back injury. I was like, man, shit.
1: We know that. But some people probably thought he was really, really hurt. And I said, and then I don't know if you heard or not, maybe you did, but I'm going to reiterate it to you anyway, bro. I found out what the situation was with the contract.
0: Okay.
1: They were going to give him $28 million for 4 years. So I guess that would be 112, if my math is correct, I guess. Maybe? Okay, well, but this is what I heard had happened. Joey wanted his fully guaranteed money.
0: Yeah.
1: They only offered him half of the guaranteed money.
0: Oh, that's being a cheapskate.
1: Yes. So that's what all this, what y'all people think the back issue is all about. Well, those of us, like I said, but that's what I was told. That's what I heard is they said, we'll give you half the money. So Joey says to them, you give DK Metcalf his fully guaranteed money. You give TJ Watt, obviously, his full guaranteed money.
0: Mm-hmm. But don't give JPJ his
1: fully guaranteed. You want me to take a... you said it to me before. You want me to take a friendly hometown discount or guaranteed money?
0: Yeah.
1: That's what it was, bro.
0: Man.
1: You signed this contract, you didn't have guaranteed money.
0: Yep.
1: We're going to make it look good with the numbers. 28-24-112. But but that was the point of the whole thing is we're not paying you fully amount. We're not giving you the whole rest of the guaranteed money. And I've never ever seen anybody that's doing contracts like that before have ever told somebody that I'm only gonna give you half of it. No, and give it to them all of it.
0: Yeah, I 100% agree
1: with you on that. So, yeah, they were a very, very cheapskate that time. So, of course, money out of town. Yeah, of course I'm going out of town. But then Dallas kept calling and calling. And I just said to myself, go ahead and make the trade. They're going to keep calling y'all until you, yeah. But then, Jerry Jones did it to you again, Mike McCarthy.
2: Yeah.
1: He finds a way to, for some reason, to just, yep. Darn it. We got better draft picks for George Pickens and Broderick Jones. But he said, not this time. I'm giving you a 6 in 2027. And I'll give you the second in 2028. Take it or leave it. Because they're going to tell somebody else. They're going to call somebody else and going to make this deal with them. So, yep. So, yeah. So he did it to him again. I said to myself, he's probably in his office down there in Dallas, like just laughing his ass off. His son is the general manager. He probably came and told him, we got Joey Porter Jr. They probably sat in there and just laughed their asses off.
0: It's going to be him or George Pickens who's going to get a contract extension by season's end.
1: Yeah, because they said Broderick is still working his way through. He's playing some, but it's more likely it's going to be between them. They said they would be the first two before Broderick would probably be.
0: Yeah. All of a sudden, the Pittsburgh Steelers become the affiliated of the Dallas Cowboys. Ain't that some shit?
1: Yeah, because back then, you would call them and they would say, who the fuck? And we're what? No, we ain't trained nobody. No, hang up. But now, take the call. Mm-hmm. Let's say it was a player I wouldn't all like that. And then their defensive coordinator, who is Tristan Parker, who came over from the Philadelphia Eagles, they talked to him about it, and he was so excited about it. He said, yeah, I'm so happy that we got Joey Porter. I wanted Joey Porter Jr. to come and play for our team and all like that. And I said, oh, what did you see in Joey when we played the Eagles? What did you see in him? But he was so excited.
0: Oh, yeah.
1: Was. I said, what did you see when we played y'all, when we played the Eagles, what stood out? I knew it wasn't at the beginning of his Steelers career when he's grabbing the receivers. Did that stand out? No.
0: But he said,
1: this is a player that I want to develop and I want to coach. And I said,
0: Jerry Jones, by these trades from the Steelers, I think he's going to go to the Super Bowl.
1: Not so fast, buddy. Not so fast. Because right now, well, I guess tonight, they're going to win tonight. They're playing Tampa Bay tonight at home. They're going to win tonight.
0: Oh, yeah. They should win that tonight, yeah.
1: You're gonna have 3 wins, Dallas and Jerry. But guess what? who y'all gonna be looking up on top of on the division, which is a shocker right now. It ain't the Commanders. It ain't the Eagles. It's John Harbaugh and the Giants at 3-1. And remember, John Harbaugh and the Giants beat them on opening night. So they have the tiebreaker. So y'all will pull to within half a game of the Giants. But y'all still trail the Giants in the tiebreaker 0-1. Yes.
0: Oh yeah, Jameis Winston balling, man.
1: We better, or else they're gonna turn to the guy with has the same initials in his first name, JJ.
0: Oh, JJ McCarthy, yeah, the trade from the Vikings.
1: And I know, so you better be balling. Because if not, they're gonna get this guy up to speed, and then we'll see. But we'll accept JJ McCarthy. But I guess John Harbaugh said, hey, we'll trade for you. You played for Jim in college, which he didn't get up, but he did manage the game and did it. You won a national championship. So if you can play for my brother, come play for me. Same last name, just different guy, different name. Same last name.
0: Vikings, they recently signed OBJ.
1: Oh, did they?
0: Yeah.
1: Oh, good for him.
0: I thought he was done, bro,
1: when the Giants released him. I said, well, because, you know, I said, I haven't heard anything out of it, because I hadn't heard anything on him. Maybe I didn't see it or whatever and all like that. But good for him. And guess what? You get to go to a winning team, dude. Boy, how lucky is that dude been? Well, you didn't win in New York, but then you went to the Rams and got a Super Bowl ring. Yes, meaning. Wow. Cleveland, which that didn't work.
0: Oh no, him and Baker, no, that shit didn't work.
1: He ended up going somewhere else. And the Giants we signed to, right? But good for him. Good for him. Probably be, I guess it'll be your last stop. This will probably be his last stop this time.
0: Yeah, probably so.
1: So, try to ball out, and you're on the team with Kyler Murray, Carson Wentz. I'm pretty much sure you know, probably know some of the people on the Vikings.
0: Yeah, and then Justin Jefferson gonna go off now.
1: There you go. With Kyler Murray, get more weapons for Kyler Murray. So far, Kyler Murray's not doing bad for the Vikings so far. Pretty good. Not bad.
0: I guess that concussion didn't leave him out too long.
1: Thank goodness.
0: Yeah. Hey, man, that pick game, man, I didn't know dude was out for the season, the quarterback.
1: Yeah, he tore his ACL. Yeah, I thought it was just maybe some type of sore knee, sprain knee or something, and all like that. But they said when he came back out on crutches, I said, that don't look good. Now, Mason, that doesn't look good. I mean, it'd be a miracle if they fix you up and you're able to come back before the season's over. But I said, no, that doesn't look good, bro.
0: Because I was looking on my phone, keeping track of the score, and he was keeping pace with Virginia. And I heard they won at the last minute.
1: Oh yeah, the field goal thing. But yeah, some people think the refs cheated Virginia Tech.
0: Oh yeah, because the I heard about that. Yeah.
1: Because when I first heard it, I thought it was good, and they, I guess they shot some type of cannon off down there or something, whatever they had. And I said, okay, well, we lost 36-35, okay. But then they said, oh, no, it's no good. I said, what? Oh, boy. Oh, boy. So, back on Tuesday, you beat James Franklin. I said, oh, my gosh. Interesting, huh?
0: Yeah. That is interesting. Our players showed up.
1: They did. But then I said, who's this quarterback that got in there now? He's somebody they said was, I guess he's from down south somewhere, Georgia, I think. But they said he went to Auburn first, and I said, Auburn? Well, what happened at Auburn? Wasn't good enough to stick there? And then he went to Texas State. And then they said he went somewhere else. This is his third school in 5 years. I said, what? I think they said he's only thrown like maybe 15 passes in his career. And I said, oh, that don't sound so good.
0: Oh, no.
1: I said, so, and then you want him to be on the biggest stage Saturday?
0: North Carolina. He said, we're going
1: to
0: rally right behind him. That's what
1: North Disney
0: said.
1: Okay, well, I think what they need to do, well, he's going to have to throw the ball. Because you're not going to be able to run the ball every play and all like that. But I think the running game is going to have to help him out a lot. And the receivers are going to have to make sure they make the catches when it's thrown in their direction. Tight ends, make sure you block, make sure the offensive line block for this guy, because I don't know what type of scramble ability he has. They can't win this game. Belichick and them put up 26 points against Notre Dame on Saturday. I mean, they still lost, but they put up points. I think you got to at least be up by at least double-digit scores by at least halftime to at least have a chance to win this game. I heard it's sold out.
0: Oh, wow. Oh, yeah. Thanks for telling me that. And now I'll be prepared when them crazy-ass fans come in the stadium.
1: Not only that. Yeah, so it'll be sold out. Then you got the 1976 National Championship team. 50-year team will be owner. Tony Dorsett's coming back as teammates. What else should I tell you? He's going to bring his Heisman Award trophy to the game. And you got some people from Ireland, because they're going to Ireland next year to play Wisconsin. They signed some football deal to play Wisconsin over in Ireland next year. So you're going to have some Ireland people there that they're going to be introducing and all like that as well, too. So, yeah, I thought I'd just prepare you for all that.
0: Shit. And I got to be there at 8:30 in the morning. Yeah.
1: Okay. Yeah, because it's a 12 o'clock kickoff, and I guess it's going to be one of the ABC early games of the week or something like that, so I guess they're going to be in town. Not the college game day, but some ABC people are going to be here, they say. So you have that. And then Sunday, make sure you have your rain gear, because supposed just to have your rain gear, so it's supposed to rain.
0: Yeah, I have my surround wrap poncho.
1: You know, reminiscent of this hurricane that's going to be hit the mainland tomorrow or something. Said it might wash out the Georgia-Alabama game and all like that.
0: Well, I was about to say, I heard the New York Yankees got robbed by the Tampa Bay Rays.
1: Oh, yeah. I heard that too. I just think not having Judge on the lineup for the roster in this series hurt them. And then Beltran is hurt, I think, too. And yeah, I think. I'm calling Tampa Bay the little engine that could. They took down the big engine. And you probably know what I'm about to go with this next statement. You probably know what I'm about to do. I don't really like to use the word copy. But can we take a look as some blueprints of what Tampa does, so maybe we can do this for next season?
0: Oh, man. Well, if they have a lead, close the game out with a legitimate closer?
1: Yeah, but like I said, James, I don't like to use the word copy.
0: I'll do something similar like the Tampa Bay Rays is doing.
1: Yes. And then I thought of something this morning before you called me.
0: What's that?
1: I feel so bad. I mean, I'm glad he's on Earth's back. But I feel so bad for Brandon Lau and Mason Montgomery and Jake Beck.
0: Oh, yeah.
1: I feel so bad that they should be part of that. I mean, don't get me wrong, I'm glad they're here. But I feel so bad that they should be part of that. And it's really going to be bad if they go all the way and go to the series.
0: That'd be a slap in the face.
1: Yeah. I feel so bad. And then Mike Burrows, who couldn't stick with who couldn't stick in Houston. I don't know, maybe he should have went to Tampa. Maybe they should have said, we'll send you to Tampa. I feel so bad for Brandon. I said, oh my gosh. Like I said, I'm glad they're here. Don't get, you know, him, but I said to myself, they're probably saying to themselves, why do we have to be traded here?
0: That's crazy. They all came from the Rays in that trade, okay.
1: Yep, so what it was we got those three. Burrows had to go to Houston, and then the Rays ended up getting two of Houston's comp picks. So that's how that trade went down here. We got the best of the trade out of the other people. But Houston, of course, absolutely was worse. I don't even know how they even got in with an 81-81 record to win it over the American League. And then the Rays get these two young dudes and look. Boom, boom, boom. And what I wanted to tell you is I wanted to reminisce with you real quickly.
0: Okay.
1: Is that we worked the series when the Rays came to Pittsburgh. We took two out of three from the Rays, but look where they're at today and look where we're at.
0: We're chilling, watching the playoffs.
1: say woulda, coulda, shoulda. I mean, I wish I could be upstairs on the fourth floor and saying to Travis, Travis, what happened?
0: He guaranteed we was going to the postseason.
1: We sure did, Travis. 82 wins got us that third spot, didn't it, Travis? Boy, you looking good, Travis. And then go to Ben Chickerton and say, Ben, we needed to get the bullpen help early.
0: Hell yeah.
1: But there were some people at the party that were so excited about 82 wins. I said, that's not the goal.
0: The goal was
1: to get in. I don't care about a winning record. It was to get pinned. I mean, hell, I even think we should have switched places with the Cubs. I think we would have gave the Padres a better wild card series than the Cubs did. The Cubs were quiet. See you later.
0: Oh, yeah, they was out. Damn.
1: Phillies. In the run at Atlanta, but you knew Atlanta was going to be too strong for them. And the Yankees put Chapman about Cena. And then how about the Chicago White Sox? We swept the White Sox. That's why I said the two teams that we played that's still left in it.
0: And that's all.
1: That's crazy, bro.
0: They had three straight seasons of 100 losses, and now they're like, what, three or four games away from going to the World Series?
1: Yep. Well, they beat the Guardians tonight. Big championship series against the Rays. But you're right. That's another team. You swept them. That's what I'm saying. We swept them up at Chicago.
0: Yeah.
1: But some people at the bar said, oh, but it was Gus. I don't know. When the upper people say we're gonna make it, we should have been there though. I'm just saying we should have been there.
0: Absolutely, man, because I was like, I don't know if I told somebody at the party, I was like, if the Pirates was going to the postseason, there wouldn't be no party till afterwards.
1: Exactly. That's what I wanted. I didn't want it 4 days after we finished the series up at Detroit. I was still expecting more baseball, but that's what I'm saying, you know. I said, look at this. Look at this. You finished in third place. What's a third place? We don't get a third place trophy, huh?
0: And no, just a paper certificate.
1: So I guess, but we'll see. We're gonna be talking more. When we do other podcasts, we're going to be throughout the season of sports. But it looks like maybe I might have one team right going for the National League, huh, James? What did I tell you? I said probably the Brewers or the Dodgers.
0: I'm going to
1: be right on one of them, but I kept telling you, Milwaukee, for people, but people kept saying, but then I said, now I want to see the Brewers go. For some reason, I don't know. I don't know why. No, maybe I do have a reason. I'm not the bigger reason why. But I'll share it on the next podcast. And then you're going to be like, oh, okay, no problem. And then you're going to be like, oh, okay. That's why you wanted to look, yeah, because I just keep doing it. And then I just keep. People keep saying the same thing about what is it? What is it? What is it? What is it? God, shit to myself. I gotta think of a word. But yeah, now we got the Dodgers and the Brewers coming, bro. I don't know if I told you this or not. I don't know if you remember me telling you this. The Brewers had the whole field advantage because they won 103 games. I think the Dodgers won 101 or 2, something like that. So the Brewers had the home field advantage. But you did hear me say this. The Dodgers, we know they have the experience.
0: Yeah, of course.
1: So, but I want to see if I'm right or how close I come between at the Brewers. I want to see. So, yep, uh-huh. So if I'm saying so, yeah, but with the American League, I have to think about who I want to represent the American League. I mean, it looks like Tampa, but I mean, anything's pretty. I mean, it could be the White Sox. Might be Cleveland.
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0: Yeah, bro, he got real crazy in that motherfucker,
1: bro. Real, yeah, bro. Woo! Woo-hoo-hoo! Truck!

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This is Mike Jesus from G-Files ENT, and you are now tuned in with WDOPE, Dope Tracks Radio.

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1: What's up, world? 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
1: Hey, personal evolution. Got really love. Hey, we already here, bro. You already inside. That's cool, man. Back of the club, will they give it up, bro? 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

0: Yeah, my trap phone be on fire, fire.
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0: that burner phone, you know.
1: My phone be quaking, my phone be thinging.
0: Thing that hard.
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1: Yo, DJ, drop that fire, let it slap untamed. Staten Island, rise up. Feel the pulse, we unchain. 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

0: for me. 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I'm breathing different. You understand what I'm saying?
1: I got them traumas and triggers. I just pulled off on my ninjas. 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